0: Adam 234.
1: So Adam 234.
0: Yes, sir. Adam 234. She's in there at 6:70 a.m. Just out of town. I can head over there.
1: Oh, well, thank you. Maricopa and the SR-85. She's in a gold Toyota Tacoma and stuck in the sand. I already advised we weren't going to tow him out

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0: I'll recruit the Justice Court, so I'll be 10-7. Have a good evening, ma'am. Thank you.
1: Have a good one.
2: Please break me adding to Adam 340 traffic. And can you please show the 101 on my or inside my vehicle? I'll be 17 to ITR.
1: You said you wanted on 340's traffic, right?
2: Well, that's the one with the in-custody card.
3: My 42. He's going to complete the transport to ITR.
1: Okay, where did it end so that way I can clear you off and start him on?

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1: 10-4, 1710.

0: driven out to milepost 7, and I have not seen a road off of Maricopa Road. Not sure where he's at.
1: Not far. 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
0: Get that 670 on Concert Circle in the 41 beat.

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0: Okay, eastbound. Right on Mopos 126 with the black Camry for speed.

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1: Ready.
0: Out of Arizona, John 7, Adam 5, David Tom. We're code 4.

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1: Can you show my copy to another insurance services, please?
0: Come on.
1: Also run the oil for me, Nadia.

0: Adam 233.
1: Adam 233.
0: 233, ma'am. Can you recall this call to 209 Charles, please?

0: He says he's got a friend coming out right now to help him out. Should be there in the next 30 minutes. He doesn't need us to come out there. He has water and a full charge on his battery, and he'll call us if he needs us.
1: Okay.
2: Can you clear me for Joe Jeffro?
1: I copy clear your four. I didn't get anything else after that.
2: Are you sure we can, so?
1: You're RO, Nadia Ruiz Sanchez, 526 of 95, 29 negative, 27 valid, Class D, David. Restriction of corrective lenses expiring, 2029.
0: 10-4, Dave.

0: 32 advise of traffic hold.
1: 220.
0: Priority 2, 585 in the 223. Priority 3, 670 in the 221. Thank you.
1: I appreciate you.
2: Let me hear you, 223.
0: Mary 223.
2: Yes, ma'am. Good morning. Could you send me that 585 MOB?
0: 10-4, good morning. MC85 and Estrella.

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0: 10-4, 1732.

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0: Don't worry.
3: Edward 382. Can you please send me the 471 on West Foothill?

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1: Lincoln 225.
0: Good morning. 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
1: 10-4, good morning. 6726 North Sarawell Avenue for Trade Technology. Activation is the front door.

0: Adam 291.
1: Yeah, I'm here, Roland
0: 28.
1: Good. Robert Sam, Adam 2, Lincoln Victor.
0: Temper. Trinity 1, I copied Robert Sam, Adam, 2 Lincoln Victor, 29 negative, a 2012 Chrysler 300, Austin Morales out of Parker, showing suspended.
1: Any reasons for suspension?
0: Financial responsibility, no insurance.

0: When you copy traffic on that video at milepost 133 east, I'm sorry, westbound on an accident.
1: For the suspension, correct?
0: Ten four.
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0: Assign the 239 victim ID, please.
1: Turn 4. 1128 Duluth Avenue. It looks like they want contact in person at Banner of Thunderbird.
0: 10-4.
1: 1291.
2: 1291. We're going to get the driver off the freeway. 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
0: Yeah, purposes, we do need to move back one of the back doors for checking the house. We don't need to station it.
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5, Olive Avenue on 107th. The cause of rising of a white male. 50s to 60s, no shirt, dark shorts. 5'11", medium build, in the roadway on Olive. But he appears disoriented.

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1: 10-4, have a good one.
0: Revive.
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0: 10-4.

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1: Lincoln 235.
0: SR 85 southbound in Baseline Road, Arizona, Tom Charles Adam, 8 Mary 3, for speed.

0: Lincoln 235, Charles Tom Adam, 8 Mary 3, 29 negative on 2005, Toyota Tundra out of Kingman, expiring 9 of 27.
1: Lincoln 235, just confirming the 28 out of Arizona, Tom Charles Adam, 8 Mary 3. I'm not with the Dodge pickup truck.
0: I did it backwards. Mary 329 negative on a 2014 Ram 1500 out of Phoenix, expiring 8 of 26.
1: 235, I copy.
2: Mary 221. Can you force wipe me out?

0: 2-1.
1: My apologies. I think I'm logged in under my serial. It's Sam 2489.

0: You'll be the end of the hot traffic.
1: Emergency traffic will be for Westside District 3341. Meet for 927 at 22012 North 86th Avenue.
2: Down
1: 3341, 22012 North 86th Avenue. All units responding acknowledge on West. All others clear 18-10.
3: Echo on the hot traffic, go on the hot traffic.
2: Lincoln 341,
3: break me. 341 and 345, 22012 North 86th Avenue for a 927. We got an open line with someone crying and a 101 yelling. Cannot make out what the 101 is yelling about. Complainant is on the line. Says 11-year-old son got mad and complainant and threw battery at complainant's head. Unknown if medical is needed. Still trying to get more information.

0: 222.
1: Mary 222, yes ma'am. 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
2: So far.

0: 41.
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0: Well, somebody at the doorway. She wants to cancel everyone from coming.
1: 345, copy.
0: 345, negative, go ahead.
1: Negative 1022, spokesman through the doorway.

0: I agree, Tom.
1: Hey, I'm Buckeye and 43rd Avenue with Arizona Bravo Paul Adam 2 David 2 for expired registration.
0: And negative, coming back to 824 Ford Bronco, Lasso Garcia, it is showing suspended and expired June 15th.

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1: Four.

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1: Can you send me that 459 and the 41D, please?
0: Ten 4-10-601 Cherry Tree Lane for the Gregory residence. Activation is the Berg Camper.

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1: Server.

0: see the 1055 info. Is that going to be active?
1: Mr. Nightable, yes. Would you like another?
0: 10-4, if you can slow roll me one.
1: Can I get a unit 2 slow roll to Buckeye and 43rd, 330 E3 Tom?
2: 225, I can head that way. I'll be extended from Glendale and 303.
1: Did you have a copy?
3: I'll be extended from 202 and Nobbins.
1: I'm sorry, extended from where?
3: 202 and Nobbins.
1: Okay.

0: Lincoln 346.
1: Yeah, Lincoln 343.
0: Lincoln 346, can you send me the 670 and the 44 off of Desert Glen?
1: 346, 10-4. Looks like it's contact by 21.
0: 9223.
1: 9223.
0: 4 times 10 and 55 feet.
1: Ten four, 12740 Indian School Road. Looks like they'll be parked near the complex by the front entrance and a gold Lexus.
0: Lincoln 225.
1: 225.
0: 222 is going to get to 330 Fox location. Well, flywheel, if you could fire a trade, be happy to force and stuff.
1: So far. So long as you are code 4, yes.
2: So far, I'll be code 4.
1: So far.

0: 3-43.
1: 3-43. Could you send me the 410 Sam and the 44B, please?
0: 10-4-23-518, North 118th Lane. At the QT on Happy Valley, 115th inning, Blue Dodge Charger.
1: Mary 322.
0: 232.
1: Mary 222, we are 23 with 333, Tom.
0: Suffer.

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1: Come on.

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0: Can you send me that 47 and the 44B, please?
1: Turn 4. Looks like it's contact in person. A phone call when you are 17, though.
0: Thank you. 333-TEL.
1: 333-TEL.
0: Can you clear my traffic stop, a Southern William on a 910 Norm Medi, and then, or it's going to be for expired registration, and then start a 250, same location, please?

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1: Over.
2: Okay,
3: 3-3. 2-3-3, standby. 3-3-3, where are you clear? 3-3-3, 10-4. Can you send me the 670 and the 41 on Montana to Aurora? I'm going to start by 21.
2: 10-4. Which district are you in, Clint? I'm sorry.

0: 233. All right, 292 or 482, Charles?
1: 292.
0: Anyway, 4-4.
1: 4-4, thank you, ma'am.
2: Mary, 222.
0: 222.
2: Show 142 on board, 17-299, Dan McDowell, Superstar Car Wash.
0: 10-4, 1856.
2: Mary,
0: 223.
3: 223. Copying Arizona, 28, going to be 8, 10, Tom, Adam, 0, William, 0.
0: 10-4. Mary, 223, 8, Tom, Adam, 0, William, 0, Toyota, negative, 89298. Last award out of Phoenix, expiring December, but showing canceled.
2: Yeah.

0: Mary 221, can you add me to the 242, please?
1: Over.
0: Hey, 341.
1: 341.
0: Can I get that 507 and 41?
1: Hills Drive, contact by 21 to Pedro.
2: Lincoln 346.
1: Go ahead.
2: Can you send me that 506 Henry MID?
1: Okay. They're 46. This one's contact in person 22431 Roberta Drive. They are Spanish speaking.

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0: Can you put me on a quick 671, Dreaming Summit Elementary, 13335 West Missouri Avenue, and you can take that 507 for me. I'll take care of it in a second.
1: Never.
0: 231, can you copy 28?
1: 231.
0: Arizona Bravo King Tom 0803.
1: Never. 231, 29 negative, and 07 Nissan Titan, Russell Hernandez, Ochoa, out of Arlington, expiring in 24.

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2: 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I'll take care of it.
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2: Emergency traffic for the West Side District 2 and the 233 at 352220 West Armour Road, 35,220 West Armour Road. Units for 901, stay on channel 200. 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

0: You want to marry 29235 220 Ardmore Road. The complainant showed up to the brother's house and is advising he's 911 Henry. Says the vehicle is missing as well. The door was wide open. Thinks there was a scuffle because mirrors were broken inside. They have been advised to exit the home. There's an Angel Salazar, 92 of 85.
1: 237 team from Sun Valley and Indian School.
0: How far?

0: Davis on the 911 and the 233. The car is unsure if there's any weapons around him. Says it's dark inside. Also is unsure of the address. Looks like this is based off of a Rapid SOS team. I did get fire started. Looks like he's laying on his right side and bleeding from his nose.
1: Lincoln, 234.
0: 234.
1: Reference to 911. I'm just trying to find some information to help out. Can you give a description of the vehicle that's missing?
0: Fire and see if they'll do CPR. Nothing was advised as far as him being purple or anything like that. So we're going to focus on that first.

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1: 10-4, did we get a name of the officer by chance?
0: Negative.
1: 10-4.
0: Marriage 51.
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1: 10-4 station remains. K31, that vehicle comes back. Toyota negative on a 2020 Chevy Malibu to Owen Auto Sales LLC. Temp comes back to Alaska Bermudas out of Glendale, expiring in August. Station remains 45.

0: Right, keep everyone cool for. 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Weapons on those, go for. Kill this guy.
1: Ten four. Station's clear, 1925.
2: 230, can you have him do a particular tweet, please?
1: To the left.
0: 10-4, wait, get up. Kill this ship, go for. I want to call on the area.
1: Mary 231, I still have fire en route. Do you want them to keep coming?
0: Negative. Obvious mental error.
1: 10-4, 1925.

0: 31 ping up, you got another 28, please.
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0: We'll be out of Indiana. Tom King 671 Mary John Young.
1: Confirming. Tom King 671 Mary John.
0: Stand for.
1: Perfect.

0: We told fire to cancel, and the dispatcher said they probably won't. Do you want us to tell them not to go on the scene?
1: Please call the, they're not going to be allowed on scene.
0: 10-4.

0: Mary 231, what kind of vehicle is that?
1: One looks like a pickup truck, Ram Dodge.
0: 10-5.
1: What a model.
0: 10-4, I'm still trying. Indiana's kind of hard to get out of.
1: 4 copy.
2: Mary 222.
0: 222?
2: Can you please send me to the 242?
0: 10-4. 221, are you caught on that? Caught on that?
3: T21, I'm 10-4. I'm code 4.
0: 10-4.

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0: Forty-three, 29, negative in 024 F-250, loss of Gloria, expiring in December.

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0: You can send me the 647 Charles and help you.
1: 10-4, thank you. It's contact my 21 with results to the complainant. Looks like it'll be for a male and a silver Nissan Murano sitting at the corner of 225th and Dixaletta. Let's see if he's taking pictures or videos.

0: Lincoln 346, copy Arizona 28.
1: 346.
0: It'll be 346. It'll be 2 King Adam, 31 Mary.
1: $29 is negative on 8, 2019, Nissan Rogue, loss of Samuel Yoda Whitman expiring in 28.

0: Yeah, when you get a chance, can we check for any previous calls of service with the same caller?
1: So far. 335 Tom on West for code 20.
2: If I don't, same 2327, thank you.
1: Thank you.
3: 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Arizona, George, Ocean Adam, 8 Victor 3.

0: Mayor 231.
1: I've
0: exhausted every way I know possible for that 28. You may have to 1050 for the VIN.

0: 221, reference the history at that address. There's been several 242s, a 918 call, a 67 unit 410.
1: 10-4. Thank you.
0: You're welcome.

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0: I'll take that 902 into 41B.
1: 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Close 60 with left contact and pressure.

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2: 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Added some notes to this call. Can you print me? 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
1: So far.

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1: No, 19,902 North Umpire, 46 way. For the Tellerman Residence Activations, a Berg panel tamper.

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1: Negative 46.
0: It'll be out of Arizona. Charlie, John, Bravo, 9191.
1: 10-4. The vehicle's coming in negative 82,452.50 to Teresa. That address expired in 2024.

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1: Lincoln 234.
0: We're speaking as a complainant. She says she's in a Gila, Arizona.
1: Okay.

0: 34, copy.
1: She is a major cross street at Eagle Eye Road and US 60. We're not really able to walk in on the phone with her. We have a unit in the area to give her a contact. She's still waiting for a CCM person.

0: Mary 292.
1: Yes, ma'am. My last call note and this 901 is the VIN number for the vehicle listing. Can you run that to the out of Arizona?
0: Over.

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1: 234.
0: You get a chance, you can clear yourself this call and put it on the proper stack. I appreciate you.
1: So is the property in District 3, is that what you're referring to? Or she's just wanting contact in person and the property is in 2?
0: No, the ranch and property is up there in Aguila. She's telling me that he's translating it to us on the phone, but she's out there waiting for contact in person.
1: Can you just do me a favor and notate that? I mean, I've notated what you told me, but so that way it makes sense.
0: 10-4.
2: Is it 4?
1: 10-4.

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1: 347 to 961, might be Cleveland.
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2: 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I'll be attempting by 21.
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1: Send it, please.
0: 10-4, thank you. 50618 South 463rd Avenue. The caller's advising that she's off of the US 60 and Eagle Eye. A vehicle that's been in her driveway.
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1: 371, San Mike, just one, 233, copy the 735.
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0: 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I'll drop by 21.
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0: 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I'll be able to look send it though.
1: 12804 West Redondo Drive.

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1: And 225.
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0: 222, any copy of 28?
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0: Arizona 1, Zebra Adam, 5, Lincoln, Wicked.
1: Twenty-nine's negative on a 2007 Chevy Silverado last of Sanders at that address, expiring in November.
0: Give me 22, I copy, thank you.

0: 224. 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
1: 204.

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0: You clear me at 3, and I'm into the 239 Victor in the 225.
1: No worries.

Afternoon, Victor. I copy your scene. 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Yes.

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1: Can you show me 23 on that 239 Victor off Redondo?
0: So far.
1: Where is it, 220?
0: 220.
1: Can you please give us the station from that?
0: Station will be 45.

0: Lincoln 345.
1: 345. You just said the 240 is showing up to the Center Health, for Honor Health.
0: Center.

0: 23.
1: Mary 223, could you send me the audible?
0: Good morning, 11707 Southern Avenue for the Hale residence. Activation is a damaged keypad. I spoke to somebody on scene who said they were Michael, but they gave the wrong password and they are breaking things.
2: I'm going to bring your floor down a minute.
0: What unit was that? I'm sorry, you were low.
2: 335 something.

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1: 222.
0: Send me 4, send me the audible.
1: Sorry. Lincoln, 234,
0: 420.
1: 22,
0: 21. Come on. Leave
1: 340. Leave 340. It was for 420, but I see you just put yourself up.
0: 240, thank you.

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1: West.
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1: So far.

0: Lincoln 235, Charlie 23. Nah, have that Toronto PD unit with me.
1: You have a which unit with you, I'm sorry?
0: Lincoln 235, Charlie 23. Have that Toronto PD unit with me.
1: Tahono's with you, 10-4.

0: Mary 231.
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0: 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They will be headed out this way in roughly an hour. When somebody frees up, they'll give us a 21.
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1: Cover.

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0: Reference that 459, Adam. I believe I found 2729 for Michael Hill. 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
0: Do you mind sending me to 410 sound, please?
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1: 223, you guys code 4?
2: 10-4, man, code 4. Could you copy in Idaho 28?
1: Go
2: ahead. It's going to be 2, Tom, Charles George, 536.
1: And confirming that was Iowa?
2: Idaho,
1: 10-4. Edward 283, go ahead with yours.
3: Edward 283, I actually attached to myself. Looks like he's got a primary contact address out of Idaho, so can we try running him out of Idaho?
1: Go ahead.

0: Mary 221.
1: 221.
0: 221, we were able to make contact at the door with a male that identified himself as Michael. He was very adamant he wanted us to leave and that he was going to be firing his security company.
1: 10-4.

0: 340 or 350.
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0: Reference the Ottawa at Copper State. We have a lot of history with it being false alarms, as well as we tried to contact the foreman and he hung up on us. Do you want to number one it or send a deputy?
1: 10-4, number one. Thank you.
0: Thank you.
2: Make it to 30.
0: 230.
2: Can you clear the 902 and number one to me, please?

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0: 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Could you please send me back that first time?
1: Sure.
0: Mary, 221. Can you send me back my 242, please?
1: 10-4.

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1: Hey, everyone.
0: Sorry, 1054 Vin.
1: Yes, please.
0: 10-4.

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0: Can you please send me back that 670? Thank you.
1: That's right, thank you.

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1: Tom.
0: Donald Plate, 9 Charles Adams, 2 Frank Mary.

0: 333 Tom back, 9 Charles Adam, 2 Frank Mary, 29 negative, 28 is showing expired, 331-25 to Mark Enrique Serrano out of Phoenix, 2002 Ford, correction, Honda Accord, 4-door.
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0: 10-4, that was 83rd and Camelback.
1: Ten four.
0: 10-4, and it is also showing suspended.

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0: 3729 for a Hispanic male out of Arizona.
1: And Zorka with the left.
0: Last name's going to be a hyphenated last name. First part is Enriquez, Edward Nora Robert Ida, Queen Union Edward Zebra. Second part is Serrano, Sam Edward Robert Robert Adam Nora Ocean. First name is Mark, common spelling, middle initial is A as an Adam. 228, 2004.
1: Yeah, we're standby.

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0: 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I'm aware of the 918 premise history. I'll be 1700 Buckeye pumps after fueling up.
1: 10-4, thank you.

0: Mary 292. 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Good for.
1: Lincoln 234.
0: Lincoln 234.
1: You can add me that to your 40 picture, please. Thank you.
0: 10-4.
1: Three-thirty-three-tone, I do have a full line if you need it.
0: 333-tone. 10-4, I just located him, Mark Anthony Enriquez Serrano, out of Phoenix, 29-27, Class D, David Valley.
1: Fourth and two.

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0: G7 at 712, please.
1: Zero 330 West Thunderbird at El Dorado Sun City. Marcy with security is advising they have a trespasser, possible Hispanic male, unknown height or weight, thin build, wearing no shirt, shorts, unknown on weapons. Don't believe that he does have anything. He is possibly under the influence of drugs. He's screaming and running around.
0: Lincoln 242, can you have me about?
1: 10-4.

0: Mary 222, copy traffic.
1: 222, go ahead.
0: At Circle K, 11450 West Southern Avenue for 239. Caller's going to be an employee named Matthew. Says he had two subjects, two 101s, 712 from the property. A male came in with the females. When asking the male to leave, the male started a verbal altercation. No weapons. They have since left in a green small truck headed southbound on Avenue.

0: 225, can you send me the 712?
1: 225, just information, I just got a 961 in. Would you like that first?

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1: 10-4-1-2-5-8-7 West O'Connor Lane. Caller advised that his sister heard a loud screech and boom, went outside and saw that the vehicle hit another vehicle, unknown direction of travel. Stated it was a red 2004 Ford Ranger.

0: 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SS712 in the 225 priority 3. 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
1: Copy, thank you.

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0: Can you just send IR voice for me, please?
1: Lincoln 345, your IR will be 2601-7481. Repeating 017481.

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1: 10-4. Is there additional unit for 323?
2: 4.
1: 10-4.
2: Three
1: tunnel. Was that 332, Tom?
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0: 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Can we get fire started, please?
1: 10-4.
0: Boswell Hospital.
1: 10-4, can you advise the nature of the issue?
0: He's having trouble breathing. He's saying...
1: Ten four.

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1: 1050? 323 Tom, go ahead.
0: First one out of Arizona, last name White, like the color. First is Stefan, Sam, Tom, Edward, Paul, Henry, Adam, Nora. 9484, break for second.
1: 323 Tom, go ahead.
0: Out of Arizona, last of Jacobo, John, Adam, Charles, Ocean, Bravo, Ocean, first of Miguel, common spelling, 10-17-1990.
1: First, standby.

0: Mary 223.
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0: 605V, thank you.
2: Again, 34 conversion. You have me to 322 Thompson, target, please.
1: Mary 223, my apologies, you were covered 10-9.
0: 223, can you send me the 712 and the 225? Thank you.
1: 10-4.
3: Mary 342, 10-4, 729, if you want me to send 50.
1: Standby.

0: Last unit.
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0: Lincoln 345, standby. Last unit with 2729.
1: 345, can you permit me and open a 509 at the same address and add me to that call, please?
0: 10-4, standby. Last unit with 2729.
2: 342.
0: Go this channel.
2: Marcus Martinez, comments on her both.
0: 10-4, you got date of birth for him?
2: December 28th, 1996.

0: 346.
1: 346.
0: You can send myself in 351 that traffic can enter.
1: My apologies, you cut yourself off. Which traffic?
0: The prior 2670 and the 332.
1: 10-4. Powell and North 1st Street.
2: Just advising the other vehicles, possibly a newer model GMC pickup, gray in color. Should have damage to the right side of it.
1: Jennifer.
3: Three twenty-three, Tom. Could you just roll me fire for one of my guys? Maybe overdosing or just trying to play games?
1: 10-4.
2: 343. Lincoln 343. I apologize, ma'am. Can you cancel fire? They are no longer needed.
1: 10-4.
2: Two 5 can you copy Arizona 28?
1: 2 5 standby.

0: Mary 351.
1: Mary 351.
0: Can you put me on that 670 with 346, please?
1: 10-4.

0: 323 Tom for Stephen White. 29 is negative. He is going to have a protection order against him. Protective party is going to be of Jamie White. He is showing Class D David valid.
1: Lincoln 343. Again, myself in 342 to the to Lincoln 344 traffic, please.
0: 10-4.

0: Lincoln 342 for Marcus Daniel Martinez. He's 29 negative 27 is valid.
1: Lincoln 346.
0: Lincoln 346.
1: It's number three in the area. Did the caller give any further updates where they're going to be at?
0: Negative. The phone was pinging just north of this location. We attempted to call him back times three with no answer.

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1: Landon 341.
0: Can you show me a route to 7223 West Bryles Road, Peoria, to drop off the keys to the residence?
1: Lincoln 342.
2: Lincoln 342.
1: For Michael Martinez, he is showing on federal probation or released status. Will you be contacting his probation officer?
2: I was under Marcus Martinez.
1: It's showing as Michael. My apologies.
2: Oh, all good.

0: 225, can I get a 28, please?
1: 225, go ahead.
0: 08 Adam, 001.
1: Lincoln, 225 back for 08 Adam, 001, 29 negative, 28 valid, 615, 26. Correction will be expired 615-26 to a Zion Mondigiano out of Litchfield Park, 2004 Ford Ranger 2-door.

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1: Eight zero zero two North 83rd Avenue. The Copper State pavement. They have a camera activation at the entry gate.
2: Mary 351.
1: Mary 351.
2: Can you put me back on that 671 and clear me number 5, please?
1: 10-4.

0: Lincoln 343 back for Miguel Angel Rodriguez, Jabo out of El Mirage. 29 is negative. 27 Sam, ID card only.
1: 10-4, thank you, ma'am.
0: 10-4.

0: Omega 340, may I have eyes on traffic?
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0: 647 Charleston, 344, priority 3.
1: Good night, 40, thank you.
0: So far.
2: Lincoln, 234.
0: 234.
2: Can you roll fire for a complainant? She's complaining of intestinal pain.
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0: 70 to 410 and the 46, please.
1: Did you left Gambit Trail? Speak with Tom Peters, by 21. Lincoln 234, fires en route.

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1: 346, right.
0: 961 Robert, 22611 West Duane Lane. Caller advising a vehicle struck her fence, backed up, and then took off. Took down approximately 20 or 30 feet of fence via lifted white or Chevy or Ford. Last seen eastbound on Duane Lane.
1: 346 10 4 be extended from Wickenburg.

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1: 10-4.

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1: Lincoln 220.
0: We have a 240 priority 3 and the 222 Phoenix PD is on scene.
1: I copy, thank you.

0: 343.
1: Lincoln 343.
0: Could you send that 647 Charles, please?
1: One 2637 West Wildwood Drive. Caller with like a 21 with results says that there's a male in a blue single cab truck. 28's attached, unknown at the end of the cul-de-sac, says the male just left, headed northbound on Desert Glen. Had been sitting there for over 20 minutes. 28 is returning to a Richard Arias out of Surprise, 2007 Ford F-150 two-door.

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0: William John Adam for William Pin, break for a second.
1: Go ahead.
0: 65 Adam, 0 King George. Making 235 back, I have a third 28.
1: 235, go ahead.
0: William George Adam, 640.
1: Lincoln 235 back for the first, William John Adam for William 2, 29 negative, 28 showing suspended to a Ruben Alcantar Garcia on a Gila Bend, 2011 Nissan Juke, 65 Adam, 0 King George, 29 negative, 28 is showing expired, 331-25, also to Ruben, 2015 Dodge Dart. Last, William George Adam, 640, 29 negative, 28 valid, 331-28 to Ruben on a Ford F-150 2008.
0: Make it 235, I copy. Thank you.
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0: 223.
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0: 10-4.

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0: 459 out of.
1: Ten 4-3-4-6-5 West Durango. It'll be at BPC. Facilities maintenance advising they've received multiple alarms of a motion sensor inside the building. I am not seeing anybody out there on my screen.
0: 225, you can get that.
1: Ten 4.

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0: Can I get 415 and the 45 beat?
1: Temple 18161 West Mission Lane. Beep with Dave Rafael Marquez. He's been having issues with the neighbor to the west of him. Neighbor tried to spray his wife when she was in the backyard with the hose and did end up spraying his daughter.

0: Mary 221, copy, you're not going to wait.
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0: It's going to be Arizona, hey, Charlie Adams, 705. We're going to get with you now.
1: 10-4.

0: 3221 back, 8 Charles Adams, 705, 29 negative, 28 valid, 91527 to an Ethan Vasquez out of Phoenix, 2005 Chevy Silverado 4.
1: Thank you.
0: That works.

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2: Okay.

0: Mary 231. Can you just make sure 230 is aware that any signs, no signs of 647?
1: 10-4, Lincoln 230. Did you copy Mary 231 and you found no signs of 647?
0: 10-4, thank you.

0: 20, code 20.
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1: Last unit, I couldn't copy tonight.
0: 225, both units, 23.
1: Never.
2: Mary Chester 3, call for Arizona 28.
1: Mary 223.
2: It's going to be Charles George 71025.
1: Mary 223 back. Charles George 71025, 29 negative. 28 is showing valid 630 of 28 to Integrity Field Solutions out of Phoenix. 2006 Ford F-150 2-door.

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0: We've got an unsecured roll-up door with lights on inside. Is there any canines available?
1: 323, Tom.
2: 333, Tom. I can start.
1: That's right.
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1: That's right.

0: Last minute, my apologies, coming. Go ahead.
1: Last of Victor Adam Sam Queen Union Edward Zebra. First of Adam Robert Mary Adam Nora David Ocean. 10/15/1964.
0: Confirming 5-3.
1: Nine.
0: Confirming the date of birth was 10/15/5/3.
1: 64.
0: 10.

0: 225. Can you copy another Arizona 28?
1: Lincoln 225.
0: Charles David Edward 1760.
1: Lincoln 225 back for Charles David Edward 1760, 29 negative, 28 showing expired, 131-22 to Mirza Sanchez out of Phoenix, 1997 GMC Sierra. Mary 222.
2: Can I get a 2729 out of Arizona, please?
1: Go ahead.
2: Last of Tom, Henry, Ocean, Mary, Adam, Sam. First of Lincoln, Edward, Tom, Ida, Sam, Henry, Adam. Date of birth 03-14-1984.
1: 10-4.

0: Mary 221 back for Armando Vasquez. 29 negative, 27 returning no record back. Do you have an Olin or social for him?
1: Negative, standby. 323 Tom, could you have me that audible with 333 Tom?

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1: /221 I have updated 2729. The first name was wrong.
2: Mary 221, go ahead.
1: Last name's going to be the same. First name, Eduardo, Edward David Union, Adam Robert, David Ocean. Date of birth is going to be 01-22-85.

Mary 221 back for Eduardo Cabral Vasquez, 12285. That address in Phoenix, 29 negative, 27 is showing valid. And he is showing mental health order on file.

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0: Could you please advise what side that roll door is open on?
1: Lincoln 225. Can you advise which side that roll-up door is on?
2: Maybe on the right side.
1: Your radio went digital. Which side?
2: This should be on the north side.
1: 10-4. 23 Tom, copy.
0: 10-4, thank you.

Emergency traffic will be for the east side, District 4, 431B, for a 927. 47713 North 29th Avenue, 47713 North 29th Avenue for 927 SAM. Pressure 927, units responding remain on 400, all others clear at 030 hours.

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1: Reference to that 9:30, we made contact with both parties involved. 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Please, thank you.
0: 10-4.

0: Lincoln 345.
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0: 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Mary 292.
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1: 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Showing activation at the copy room motion detector. Mm-hmm. 323 Tom.
2: 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Mm-hmm. 337 traffic.

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0: Do you mind handing me back to 671, please?

4606 North Bolivar Drive. Ten four. 14606 North Bolivar Drive for 415 David. Caller's advising the neighbors of this location are intoxicated, says they've been out there pounding on the windows. Unknown names, a male subject in his late 20s and a white male, 5'9", thin build, unknown. Last seen wearing

0: Lincoln 225, it's going to be negative for any DSWs at the local hospitals.
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0: Lincoln C25 back for Edward John Adam 590-29 negative. 28 is valid for 1527 to a John Finelli out of Litchfield Park, Sagebrush Street, on a 2007 Jeep Wrangler.
1: Yeah,

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1: Thank you, 341.
2: Have we given a, do we arrive to 11159 North 162nd Drive? Copy, Mouse.
1: Tempor, go ahead.
2: 22742.
1: Tempor, my apologies. What was the name of the street?
2: Tonight.
1: What was the street name? I have the address. I just need the street name.
2: 162nd Drive.
1: 10-4, and did you want me to go ahead and confirm on that hit?
2: 341, 10-4.
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0: Reference at 670. New Valley, where they're tonight writing in the same complaints before. Can we number one that? Of 230 approves?
1: 10-4, Lincoln 230. Lincoln 230.
0: Lincoln 220.
1: Lincoln 220. We have a 670 reference Maria out on Old U.S. Highway 80. She's been 18. We've been out with her once this evening. Is it okay to number one?
0: You'll want it to be. Thank you.
1: 10-4, thank you.

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0: 647.
1: And 4, just looking through the history, possible 918 issues here.

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Lincoln 342 back for 0 Bravo, Adam 6 Tom Mary 20 min negative. 28 is showing expired 31526 to a Charles Aaron Quinn out of Phoenix. Give me a 2003 GMC Yukon.

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1: Three, 45, car, go for 341.
0: Confirm that missing has been confirmed from SCPD.
1: 345, thank you so much.
0: 10-4, if you can just give me the name of the person she's turned over to so I can send them a locate.
1: 345, 10-4, her brother, for her, they're speaking right now.
0: 10-4, thank you.
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0: Roscoe, Sam Union, George, Sam, Christo, Jelani, John, Adam, Lincoln, Adam, Nora, Ida, 825, 82.
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0: Lincoln 341.
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0: Three was released two to the staff of last name Parker, Paul, Adam, Robert, King, Edward, Robert. First name Tara, Tom, Adam, Robert, Adam. Date of birth 8/20/01.
1: Thank you.

Lincoln 342, 29 negative, 27 is showing ID card only for Jelani Danae Suggs, 825-82.

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0: Just check with Lincoln 350 if he's okay with clearing that 918 call number one. 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
0: Yes, ma'am. It's going to be a 7 on a 9, 10, 12, 7.
1: 10, 4.

0: Larry 223.
1: 223.
0: Sorry, I still have your 459 Adam on San Miguel. Is it okay to put you back on that and close it?
1: Yes, ma'am. Please, thank you.
0: 10-4, how would you like that clear?
1: I'll close it out. I'll have to ask. Thank you.
0: Thank you.

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1: Three,
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0: Lincoln 233.
1: Yes, ma'am. Just advising that the mail house regarding this incident is currently not here from what R101 is saying, and the vehicle that was here when I was here prior is also not here. So I'm going to try to make contact with anybody in the mobile home to see if anybody's inside.
0: Okay.

0: Lincoln 350, code 20. 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

0: 225.
1: 961 Northern and Dysart. One caller is advising on the ramp of Dysart. It's going to be a single vehicle. Male is out walking around. Another caller advising a vehicle in the middle of the roadway, possibly just east of

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0: Old US 80 southbound, mile post 17. I'll be out with a red sedan. I'll get you a 28 here in a sec. It'll be for speed.

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Henry 4, Adam 2, X-ray 3, 29 negative. 28 is showing valid 9:30 of 27 to a Marcus Alfredo Gutierrez Lopez out of Tonopah, 2006 Chevy Aveo 4-door.

0: 225, I'll be 23 in the area. The vehicle's going to be on the south side of the westbound lanes, closer to El Mirage.
1: 10-4.
0: And it's number 3 for that subject.
1: 10-4.

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1: 2213, show me out there, thank you.
0: Go for it.
2: Lincoln 335, can you show me stop extended for insurance purposes?
0: 10-4.

Adams, and then you won't copy traffic. I'll be at mile post 131 eastbound on the I-10 for failure to maintain lane. I with a white Ford F-150. It has a temporary tag with a lot of plastic over it. It hasn't even been identified at this time. Just failure to maintain lane.

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0: Tower, thank you.

one back. 29 is negative. 28 is showing valid until 7:22 of 26 to a Javier Hidalgo Velasquez out of Buckeye. It'll be on a 2013 Ford F-150.

0: 225, can you copy 28, please?
1: Lincoln, 225.
0: Sam 7, Adam 4, Henry 4. And Glendale will be 23 as well.
1: 10-4. And 225 back, Sam 7, Adam 4, Henry 4, 29 negative, 28 is showing valid, 12-31-26 to an Esteban Eduardo Carranza out of Clean Creek on a 2010 Honda Civic 2-door.
0: Granite cash door, right, please.
1: 10-4.
0: Two, three, clear, show me, 10-4.

0: 225 back for Estevan. He's 29 negative, 27 no record back.
1: Okay.
0: The registered owner for Estevan, 29 negative, 27 no record back.
1: 7-4.

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0: 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He'd be able to take the vehicle.
1: Did the registered owner contact him?
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0: 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If not, I'm going to have to go with whoever is next.
1: That's what.

0: 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Lincoln 233.
1: Lincoln 233, you can show me with Adam 291. Helix code 4 is approaching me right now.
0: 10-4, thank you.

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0: 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This situation is code 4. Can you clear me a 4 off of this?
1: 10-4.

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0: 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I have a 670 and a 344 priority 3.
1: Temper, thanks. Good morning.
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1: 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Can you show fire 23?
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0: 10-4, thank you. Mary, 223, I copy. B1, code 20. Mary, 231.
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0: I still have your 671 on Jackrabbit outstanding. Is it okay to put you back on that and clear it?
1: Yes, ma'am. A 5, please. Thank you.
0: Tampa, thank you.

0: 350.
1: Good morning.
0: Good morning. This is Isaiah of the Apple. We're holding in at 345E.
1: Yeah, thanks.
0: Thank you.

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0: Good morning. I'll take the audible on the 45B.
1: Thank you. 8319 North 186th Avenue. It's going to be the Texada residence side garage door activation. The alarm unit did speak to you from that sound like a child, but the mother did just leave for work, and he's okay. Just wanted to do 6-7.

0: 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Good morning, code 20.
1: 23, 34, and 2064. Can you show us how to district
0: 2, please? Perfect, thank you.
2: Mary
0: 292.
2: Can you show me 10 photos? 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
0: 10 for good night.

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0: 344, on that subject.
1: 44.
2: Just left the subject now.
1: 46, copy.
0: 346, 10-4.

Out in GW2. You may be able to fly out audible and hear me. Okay, we have 26405 West NC85 is a desert security monitoring for the Belmont Waste Disposal. It's coming from a breaker activation.

0: Henry on West.
1: 247 Henry, man.
0: 420.
1: 1903, thank you, man.
0: Thank you. King, 296.
2: Morning, Matthew, 10460.
0: Thank you. Good morning. Lincoln, 225.
3: 225.
0: Good morning, code 20.
3: Good morning, 2464, thank you.
0: Thank you.
2: King, 296.
0: 296.
2: Yeah, I'd like to say, I've got a seat on board today.
0: Jennifer, thank you.

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0: Trinidad, Arizona, Henry 8, Adam 6, Victor George.
1: 10-4. Negative, Henry 8, Adam 6, Victor George, the 2016 Nissan Murano out of Mesa to a Delilah Dent, 1 of 28.

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1: 2-9.
0: Assuming the zebra call 04127.
1: 127?
0: 3127.
1: 7 pepper. Nevada, California, zebra call 04127 at 2020 freight out of, I'm sorry, to keep America Moving Inc. expire 726.

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1: We're at code 4 here. Apparently some employees just forgot to enter the code correctly. So you can 4X radio the unit.
0: 33 copy.

0: to do that. They had it. They just don't have anybody available.
1: Confirm.

0: I've been waiting.
1: I'm waiting. Just advising you that in minutes we have holding by 21 and 3460.
0: Yeah, four, thanks.

0: 220.
1: Good morning, 220. C20, good morning, code 20.
0: 1909, thank you, ma'am.
1: Thank you, I'm on 221.
2: I'm 2440.
1: Thank you, I'm on 225.
2: 2456, thank you.
1: Thank you.

0: 641.
1: 641.
0: Yeah, 6470.
1: Thank you. 12210 West Daly Lane. Calling Michelle, advising there's a male subject who's been walking around her house perimeter about 2 o'clock this morning. Cameras caught him walking around the area. Would like him to check out. I don't have the description.
0: And 344.
1: 344.
0: Yeah, I mean that's 347 as well.
1: 10-4, he's going to be a white male, elderly, 5'8", 180, wearing a brown button-up shirt, khaki shorts with a baseball hat.
0: Adam, 225.
1: 225.
2: Can you put me on our 902, please, reference MC2611075-4, and I can give you the address when you're ready.
1: Try the MC number one more time. I got 2611.
2: 0754.
1: Go ahead.
2: Address will be 3901 West Southern Ave, and you can show me 17.
1: Tepper, thank you.
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1: 자. Just in case. Call.

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0: Okay, so we just want to leave on the board.
1: Channel 4, ma'am. 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
2: At a 341.
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1: Different.

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Can you unmute to 812 Victor's call, please?

41, copy 585. Gull Road, just west of Crossroads Boulevard. The vehicle that ran out of gas, blocking number 1, Arizona, Mary 4, Adam 8, Sam 6.

0: Negative Mary 4, Adam 8, Sam 6. A 2022 Chrysler Voyager out of White Delta 7, I'm sorry, 427.
1: Everything.
0: Adam 220.
2: Wait.
0: 220 is advising of the 449 Charles F. Holding Party 3 and the 223B.
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1: Console 34.
0: Charles 2534, EM171-0035, vehicle 712-286. Lieutenant, good morning.
1: Good morning.

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0: I'll be at 99th and Lower Buckeye behind the target with a gentleman that has some found property.
1: 10-4.

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1: 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If you can contact Linda Paul.

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0: You're running 28 for me.
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0: Arizona, Henry David Adams, 6 David Frank Adams.
1: Number 344, Henry David Adams, 6 David Frank Adams. I'm showing a 2016 Chevy Traverse out of Pin Creek, 126.

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0: Ma'am, the walk-up subject handed me a wallet with a driver's license inside. Can you copy an address?
1: 10-4.
0: 12405 West Pioneer Street in Avondale. And I'll be 17 to try to find the owner.
1: 10-4.

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0: ISA 15361 West Virginia Avenue in Goodyear, two units.

0: I'll check with 220 and see if you also be take care of that 917 and 31B.
1: 220.
2: 220, I'll take all of the advice.
1: That's fine.

0: out of 220.
1: 220.
0: Reference that 917. That caller is notable, so I have a deputy respond to that, but King 296 can go with the deputy if he wants.
1: Temper.
2: I'm 231.
1: 231.
2: I'll respond.

0: Everyone, I'm sorry, you said you'll respond with him?
1: Down 4, ma'am, 917, MIB.
0: Thank you.
2: Emergency traffic is for Westside, District 3344B for an accident with unknown injuries. Meeker Boulevard in Granite Valley. Granite Valley and Meeker, all units responding. Acknowledgement on 300, all is clear, 859.
3: 344.
1: 341.
0: 344 and 341, accident on injuries at Meeker and Granite Valley. Car advising that a 101 was driving her golf cart. It tipped over, taking a right turn. Fires are out.

0: I don't know, 223.
1: 223.
0: Can you send me that 459 Charles, please?
1: 10-4-191-491 says go 123 and contact us in Bassett by 21. Probably 378. 378. Can you add me to the 962 unit, please? Sapphire.
2: Bravo 345 as well, please.
1: Sapphire.
0: I copy 10-8.
1: Papa 29.
0: Charles 2529, EM171-0049, vehicle 712-249. Good morning.
1: Good morning.
0: 4423.
1: Good morning.

0: Adam, 341.
1: 341. 961. 10-4. You're going to be at Bella 99th Avenue eastbound. It's going to be a blue Avalanche. Other vehicle is a grayish blue Honda.

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0: Trying to get Robert Frank Adam 14 Paul is on a 2022 Ram 3500 out of Surprise. Expires 6/26.
1: Copy. Go 4.
0: Okay, fine.

0: 371.
1: 670 in the 43, please.
0: One one, the 444 North 109th Avenue. Nick Russo advising there's a white truck running in a male subject's slumped over. He's wearing a white baseball cap. Been there for about 15 minutes now, over on the 28th.
2: Adam, 221.
0: 221.
2: The vehicle is parked. He's been not blocking anything. We did try to make contact with whoever's inside. Generator is on, but nobody answered. We cannot tow the vehicle at this moment, but we're going to give the complaint at 21.
0: The vehicle's not blocking. No contact made with anyone inside, but it is running.
2: Yeah, 4.

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0: You can contact the TASB unit and Plateau by 21.
1: Oh, 378.
0: 378.
1: We're good for. Our final stop was at Yukon Drive and Circle Ridge Drive.
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0: Thank you. T91.
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0: 20.
2: 1336.
0: Thank you. Adam 306.

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1: 325.
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1: 10, Frank.

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1: Curtis, good morning.
2: One 0 4 4 ma'am. Thank you.
1: Thank you, sir.

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Sorry, 7-8. The RH Johnson in Granite Valley with Arizona 4, Sam Adams 850 for speed.

0: 371.
1: I'm not sure my beat, please.
0: Sapphire. Seven, I just came in.
1: 10-4.
0: 10-4, Sam, I just told him to give 378 her plate back. 378, you're trying to get 4, Sam, Adam 850, it's on a 93 Mitsubishi Lancer out of Phoenix, that was 27. And 371 and 907 is going to be for Phoenix Bar, 12035 North Clubhouse Square. The bar is asking us to roll, not sure why. They're on scene with a 30-year-old 101 and in distress, possibly heat-related. We got no other info.
2: 378, so it's going to be 4, Sam, Adam, 8, Sam, 0, at
0: 9 o'clock,
2: should
0: be our response. Should be your 4, focus. 10-4. 23. Yeah, 7, what's driver, please? 10-4. 378, that plan's negative 4, Sam, Adam, 8, Sam, 0, it's on a 2010 Ford Focus at Whitman, 4 of 27.

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0: for someone. I know you're on Zoom, but we were advised we can cancel.
1: For your copies.
0: Very tough for.

0: Edward 381.
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0: Man, would you advise every 15 of an hour place on an item that's not job related?
1: 350.
2: Jennifer, thank you.
1: Jennifer.
3: Okay. 343.
1: 343.
3: Take the 459 and 44.
1: Jennifer. Student contact Donald Riley by 21.

0: And can you cover that 509?
1: Adam, 231.
0: It's going to be 10449 192nd Avenue. If you can try Ricky Aguilar by 21 first.

0: Digitary.
1: And Fortress St. Paul, the Circle K 18348. I'm sorry, 13843 West Glendale Avenue. We have Ron, the drone manager, advising of a Hispanic male in his 50s, about 160, wearing a black top and jeans with a cowboy boots, carrying a plastic tote. He was loitering on the property, then became aggressive and was making threats to the complainant. But he's currently at the Taco Bell next door. He was seen trying to unplug one of the water and ice machines in order to plug in his phone.
0: Five, you can hear me in that traffic.
1: 10-4, if the subject is there, when we get there, our complainant does want him trespassed.
2: I-6.
3: Hey, would you put me on that 415 call to 23, please?
1: 10, thank you.

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1: 45.
0: Send me that 586, please.
1: And for thank you. We've had several calls from him.

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1: Hey, Sonny.
0: Hey, Ari Johnson in Granite Valley with Arizona. Charles Victor John 0652 for speed.

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1: Thank you.
0: Travis, listen.
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0: Can you add me to the real Travis, listen?
1: Can, thank you.

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1: 10-4.

0: 221.
1: 221. Yes, ma'am. Can you put me on a 902 off 75th and Broadway in reference NC26110132? I'll be on the 21 with the complainant.
0: So far. 232 is attached.
1: That's one thing.
0: No problem.

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1: 4. 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
0: 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Can you add me to 231 Strata, please?
1: Over.

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0: Jennifer, thank you.
1: Thank you. Chris, bye.
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0: 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Going to be at 1751 North Litchfield, unit 1107, give you.
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1: Number.
2: And 344.
1: 344.
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1: 345.
0: Please send me that 917.
1: 10-4, 1-833 North 107th Drive. Actually, break for that 459 that came in party in your beat.
0: I sure can.
1: Thank you. It just got upgraded to a hot call. 18208 North, West North Court. 18208 West North Court. We have a Jay Cano advising there's a guy next door, not sure who's in this home. Says he owns both properties. He's not sure if the subject is alone. He does not know these people. They're currently inside the home. Again, a complainant says he owns this property as well. They came in a black Volkswagen. Our caller can't see the 28. There's going to be two males. They went in by the side door and into the garage. We're still getting further.
2: Copy.
1: Looks like our caller did not see any weapon.
3: And 344, can you break me? I made that call.
1: 10-4. One subject to me, a white male, about 5'10", 190, and then clothing description. They're still inside the house.
0: 343, same traffic, please.
1: 10-4.
4: Adam, 341, you can have me.
1: 41 so far. No cameras on the property.
3: I have 222.
1: 22.
3: Ma'am, can you have me that 507, please? 221B.
1: Thank you. I'm at 3901 West Southern Avenue at the Sam's Grocery. If you can contact Jasmine Ramos. Looks like one of those other machines was damaged.
0: Three eighty-one. Give me that 917 and 42 is deep, please.
1: Suffer. So

0: Edward 303, copy 902.
1: Trinity?
0: It's going to be our reference, IR 260173333. It's going to be by 21 from the Buckeye Phones.

0: Adam 207. Adam 207. You have Adam 291. Go ahead and head to that district 3459 traffic to help them out. Well, 378.
1: 378.
0: We're going to be finishing up our traffic stuff here shortly, and then we'll be heading that 459 as well. Do we have any premise history at that residence? Any recent calls?
1: No, the last one we had was on 625, I believe it was, for 410 Ocean, but nothing in the last year.
2: Three seventy one.
3: 370 on at Mirage's substation.
1: 10-4.

Okay, it looks like the address was changed to 18220. 18220 West North Court. We'll check for... that address.

0: Adams is 31. Adams is 91.
1: 291. Can you head over to the 409 as well for 207?
0: Yeah, 4.
1: Thank you, sir. Units in RCV 459 for 18220 West North Court. We have had a couple of 410 Oceans and 242s. So 242 is on 69 of 26 from a Sandra Slayton. She called for Jay Cano. That ex-wife, Catherine Cano, was served with an order and was still living at the residence.
2: From the 378, can you add to the traffic, please?
1: 10-4.

0: 225.
1: We have myself and 225 to that 477, please.
0: 10-4.
2: Great.
0: 10-4. Yeah, let's see what tower's coming on.

0: 378.
1: It sounds like we're having some issues with the possible gate code. Can you look and see if there's any codes for us that we have for this area?

0: 03 Adam, 8 Adam Tom.
1: 03 Adam, 8 Adam Tom.
0: And 4.
1: I am showing a 2015 Nissan Altima to Michaela Wolven and Martin Mears out of Glendale, expires 1/27/28, Sam. Now to the 62, it's going to be a T-bone accident. A white Toyota Tundra and a black Chevy SUV, airbags deployed.
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1: Good.
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0: Number 2825, negative Lincoln, George Adams, 6 Robert Flavis, on a 2016 Nissan Sentra out of Tulsa, 1-27-28, Sam.
1: Sam, for a cop truck, 1-2, eastbound, I-10, approaching next 138.
0: Exit 138.

0: Down to
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2: Can I read
0: me? Yeah, did you copy your 37 cell?
2: 10-4, thank you.
0: 5-1.
1: M351. Can you have me to M341's 962?
0: 10-4. 350.
1: 350.
0: 250, I'm advancing in the 91 hang up party 2 holding 344B, the 902 and the 918 call 342B.
3: Yeah, thank you.
0: Thanks, sir.

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0: Can you please show my father's letter for insurance verification?
1: 10-4.
0: 343.
1: 343.
0: Bring myself 344 for 4 wheels traffic, please.

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1: 231.
0: And can you notify DPS there's an accident on I-10 going eastbound and North 50 Wash Avenue? It's just going to be west of it.
1: Can you tell them my vehicles and are they blocking?
0: The vehicle is not blocking. Driver doesn't have any injuries. But you can still roll fire since he looks like he's crying. They're code 4.
1: No description at all?
0: It's going to be black Camry, and where's his trailer?
1: Black Camry versus a trailer, it's 7-4.

0: 50-50. Let's have somebody call that real quick when somebody gets a chance, just so we can just get rid of it.
1: Okay, will you try it as well? I've got no response.
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1: Pepper.

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0: First one's King Adam, 2 Charles 0. Second.
1: Tamper.
0: Second's going to be Arizona, Charles Mary Adam, 6-7 Charles.
1: Tamper.
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2: We have 15385 West Fillmore Street, Goodyear, Unit 115.
1: Pepper. 341 Bolt 0, 29 0, negative. King Adam, 2 Charles 0. 2026 Chevy Traverse out of surprise, expires 5 of 27. Charles Murray Adam, 6 7 Charles, 2019, coded Tacoma out of Peoria, 4 of 28.
0: Thank you.

0: 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GPS is 23.
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0: 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One of the drivers being transported is still alive, non-life threatening.
1: 10-5.

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1: You want us to cross-reference it?
0: Sorry, can you say that?
1: Do you want us to cross-reference the calls?
0: Yes, please.
1: Cover.

0: All right, looks like we've had 2670 calls for that address. They're both cleared fives.
1: Yeah, copy. Thank you.

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1: 341.
0: Show me 2 9 2 6s.
1: Anything special?
0: I thought that would work. Thanks.
1: Yeah, all right.

0: D-410 Bravo.
1: Yeah, still nothing. Hostile 29.
0: Going to be at 16390 West Van Buren Street, multiple units, starting with 2050. Good year.

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0: I'm sorry, did you clear out your call on Fillmore?
1: I may not have. Go ahead and clear me a 5, please.
0: Thank you.

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0: It's going to be 16965 West Van Buren, Unit 3104, Goodyear.
1: Okay.

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1: 482 Charles.
0: Can you please add me to Adam 223's traffic?
1: Yes.

0: 371. Take the audible on the 42.
1: Jennifer. Be at 11038 West Pleasant Valley Road. It's going to be the Duncan residence garage door and door in Valley Road motion. Is due to a closed in and the key holder did not know the password.

0: Did you miss me?
1: Hi, Dave. I'm just advising you audibly of holding in 3460.
0: Yeah, but thank you.
1: Thank you, sir.

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1: Hey, you can have me to the 647 Charles and one of the other units, because I'll be away when they get done with the call zero.
0: Okay, never.

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1: Super, good copy, Roost 123.
0: 10 for a supervisor's vehicle.
1: I believe copy's gonna work out with the client.
0: Okay, just advise which vehicle they're taking.
1: Chevy Traverse.
0: Okay, 10 for

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1: Yeah, 344, give me a call, please.
0: 10-4-3-44.
2: 344, copy.
0: 10-3-50, you copy. That's 7-12-3-44-B.
1: I do, thank you.
0: Thank you, sir.

0: Amity 306. 306. Ma'am, the 712 and 344, please, you can number one that to me. They're actually on the sidewalk, which is surprises jurisdiction. I drove by them this morning.
1: Yeah, well, thank you.

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1: Put me on that 361 in my feet, please.
2: Mercy traffic will be at Westside District 3343B for 666 10232 West Clear Drive, 10232 West Clear, near spotting your way on $300 clear, 1325.
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0: Neighbor 10232 West Clear Drive. We have Elizabeth Vasquez with the Cadillac Health. Same, we have a member on the phone, Ron Lindsay. He's on the phone with the nurse practitioner saying he's going to 666. Ron has the means and the answers that he has a razor blade. Ron is doing this because of being overwhelmed of the eviction. We've been here. We're 506-506 Victor on 3226 and 6826, also a 240 Union. They don't have very much information on him. Not sure if he's tried to do this before. Not sure on any weapons.

0: 3-71.
1: Is our subject alone in Puerto Rico?
2: I believe, as far as I know, he does have SMI. He's primarily on behavioral with the facility.

0: Recorded for Charles.
1: Yeah, 43 Charles. Can you add me to the 666 and the 43, please?
2: Never. Okay.

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1: I am above.
0: Adam 346 is station clear.
1: I said I'm at home.
0: 346, might get some more activations and walk them through with the tenant on the property.
1: So far.
2: 43 Charles.
1: 43 Charles.
2: Can you show me on this call by 21, please?
1: So far.

0: Great, have anyone? Three, 71.
1: Clifford, Hero Fire.
0: Stand for.

0: retail information.
1: I'm sorry, last minute.
0: Before you 3-3-3-2.
1: 10-4.
0: White in color, 3372, negative entry.
1: You don't have the first one, do you?
0: It works it out to client.
1: So far, I copy that. Do you at least have a VIN for that? Just the last four?
0: One. The first one.
1: Yeah.
0: Look for it.
1: Thank you. Consul 29, copy 1024.
2: Nine. Number 5, thank you.
1: Stanford.
0: Go ahead. It was for the Chevy Traverse. The last four are 3114.
1: 3114? Stanford, thanks. B2. 382.
2: Can you please send me back to that 471, 472?

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1: 22.
0: Can you please start with 67 number 225?
1: Tenstar 12610 West Redondo Drive. We have a Melissa with Copper Springs employee. I'd like to serve on a patient named Christopher Johnson.

0: A potential location for the vehicle where he met these individuals. Can we put a word out to the appropriate agency?
1: I'm sorry, I didn't copy that very well. You have a possible location for what?
0: The reported stolen vehicle.
1: For the stolen vehicle? Okay.

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1: Thank you, sir.
2: Four eighty two Charles. Can you please add me to the 415 Union in the 25?
1: So far.
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0: Can you copy Arizona 28, please?
1: Go ahead.
0: Henry Charles Adam, 8 Henry Zebra.
1: Henry Charles Adam, 8 Henry Zebra.
0: 10-4.
1: 10-4.

Adam, Juno 1. Can you have me to 225 traffic?

0: 673.
1: 673. That's right, I'm at the Yankown Library. Amanda Reynolds, librarian advising a 1-1 came into the library sweating profusely, says that she needs medical. They do have fire now. They're going to stage. Male, white female in her mid-30s, 5'6", 140, wearing a gray tank top and shorts.
2: Yeah.

0: I'm 346.
1: 346.
0: I'll take the 918 call to Banner Boswell.
1: 10-4, would you like to send email to you?
0: 10-4, thank you.

0: 1-3-4-6, right? 346, did you get the petition?
1: Negative, last checked about 5 minutes ago.
0: Okay, I'll try sending it again to both of you.

Maybe a single vehicle hit the guardrail. He appears code 4, but he goes on board coming from the fan, and fire's 23 working him.

0: And Registry Traffic, I saw that you say District 112 2B for a 962 at Corbell and Ellsworth at Corbell for a vehicle crash with injuries or spotting units. Acknowledge and stay on 100. Other units clear, 1510.
1: Adam 65, have we given you a 28 yet?
2: 51 just gave it to me. 29's negative and 06 Ford Explorer. Loss of Bryant and Sun City expiring in 2027.
1: No signs of 268, and Fire advised me that it appears like it was a medical issue and his blood sugar is pretty high.
2: Sound fine.

0: Constable 29.
1: Constable 29.
2: Pattern 225.
1: 225, standby. Constable 29.
0: Can you show me 10-7, please? Have a great night.
1: Have a good one, 225.
2: Can you start at 926 to my location, please?
1: Anything special?
2: Flatbed, please.
1: And are you guys just west of Dysart, or excuse me, east of Dysart there?
2: 10-4, right in between El Mirage and Dysart.
1: How far?
2: It'll be in the westbound traffic.
1: How far?
2: Two,
1: two, one.
3: Can you put me on my 671? I'll clear it.

0: You want your 671?
1: I'm 221.
0: 21.
1: Revised 220 due to the nature of injuries and his blood sugar. They're going to be transporting to a Basel West Goodyear for life threatening.
0: 220, copy.
2: Two twenty, negative.
0: 221's advising the driver involved in the accident due to the nature of the injuries. They're transporting him to a Brazo Goodyear life-threatening.
2: Beautiful, man. Thank you.

0: 225.
1: We just advise McDonald that the guardrail or the Northern Parkway is going to be pretty messed up. I think it's just come and take a look at it.

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1: Kind of excited to drop the microphone. Hey, would you check with 230 and see if Lewis may have that auto pull out in the 33B?

0: Adam 220.
1: Adam 220.
0: Can the unit that's at the hospital hard drive advise him whether he's stable?
1: 221.
2: 221, he's stable for now, but he's in CT getting scans.
0: Two twenty, copy.
2: 225, more than 965, please.

0: 343, stand by just one. Hold on to 926.
1: We canceled our last 926.
2: Yeah.
1: I'm getting another one started, please.
0: 10-4. 343, go ahead.
1: Three,
0: four, three, two, one,
3: detain,
0: please.
3: Copy, one, detain, 6-6. 7-91. 291. Can you hear me in 231 traffic?
0: Can you hear me in 4? Crash traffic, West, register 2225 for a vehicle crash on an injuries. El Mirage, and Calvin back, Hemlock, and El Mirage for a vehicle crash on an injuries. Corresponding is acknowledged, Santa Marta lead is clear at 1606.
3: 291, keep ready for that.
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0: for the 23.
1: Over. Anyone in 292, Phoenix should be getting there any second.
0: You're still Phoenix 22.
1: Over.
2: Adam 341.
1: 341.
2: 712, line 2.
1: 10-4, Adam 231, King 296, you guys can, 1022, they spoke to the RO who gave the proper code.
3: 296, copy. Adam 221, copy, you got forward.
1: 231, 10-4. Adam 341, 109, 14 West Bell Road. For Smokers Domain, it's contact in person to Bradley.

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1: With higher dispatch. Can you dispatch fire through a crash?
0: Summer. We spoke to one of the drivers. They advised they weren't injured. If they asked for it, they won for.
1: 10-4, let me confirm what things again.

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1: 231?
0: Can you send me that 961 in my beat? I'll give him 21, see if it's still there.

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1: Bravo 6551. Thank you.
0: 10-4, thank you. Adam 207.
2: Adam 207, 1952, thanks.
0: Perfect, thank you.

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1: Hold on, 234.
0: Ma'am, can we check with 230 and see if we can number one that 670 from Maria?
1: 220.
2: 220.
1: Maria called again, the 670, the 234. Do you want to number one it?
2: 10-4, ma'am. Number one. Thank you.